say thank you, Jesus. Open your mouth and say thank you, Father. Thank you, Lord. Thank you, Lord. 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Thank you. Thank you. It's been you, Lord. It's been you, oh God. Thank you, Father. Thank you, Father.

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1: Our Jesus is passing. 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
1: 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On year registration so in the last year they are only problem but one more year in this year and no problem say unfortunately say was say utimi lance say we yankwa frefo kakramra na fei say brebe ba mi yakwa say come say adam so akra yemoguani
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6: 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They acquire him restaurant in Sumo Boma to tell you to on the Kronkroka Clabin business in there and a pair did in Kronina do not be able to pay Ghana and our four funds. I be Kusu, Amabusu, a Gugu, the Kwana from in Subebu Boom. There will be him shares in beside any day. We see the mantle of an adjabis and a pebby at Dununum. They will do a new crab your son. Away acquired between such a paper, my can be a dunumian, sir. They will do a milk card your sembino. A Ghana now for bear dununai, they will do a milk card your son. The best is in sure air travel way acquired between the Bibu to the paper mantle with the Quiafono. Of Asena, Montras, or I'm beyond Kung Fu and the pay. Monchai, men soon in Chumuvia, your way be a beer, we are missing near Israel. Foreign the tear at once. Our carpenter is out chain. Am I in certain term you answer what for sorrow? Term you are a DBA with my metamas.
1: Yes, I'm soon on a pay idea and turn chanty a bit mark of whom I cacra.
6: Marco, Tom Kuviana, we are at my acquire a man I lost over here. If it's a fat stream, a buffer, bonafua, a echo, the santi, a zana a coco, dear Richard Mama, ubi a we are. 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
8: His Excellency John Dramani Mahama's government will come to a point where these things will stop. This intimidation will stop. We are a democratic country. We've been doing this for some 3 decades now. I don't see any reason why the NDC believes that now this tactics will work. Even when it was PNDC, people stood up and spoke. 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
12: 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Like I just say, then I make the way so many so I may have to be anywhere. Yet, yes, I'll form her there. She knew.
13: Absana, you're very right. 2026 the moon. At least, we didn't know about that to And I'm a house at Yamano. I see, and I'm a person in Yasso, Yamadum, between me. If you do, Yamatu Bomo, but me, you were hope ever. I do say, a baby.
14: I can say so far so good. And here is this idea. You need to see, and I'm Ponasa at Yamadum, Kakraka.
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1: 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Aye, Le Benz Pub. 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What a west kwa yano so. 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E ho en obe huni Le Benz Pub. 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Le Benz Pub. Safe and socialize. 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What is your number? 0545-374756. Now, I'm going to say, I'm going to say, I'm going to say, HIV, and I'm going to say, and I'm going stomach ulcer, hepatitis, gonorrhea, white, syphilis, candidiasis, low blood pressure, high blood pressure, and the area would be, and I say, what is your legacy diagnosis solutions? You check it at the mouth. Legacy diagnosis solutions. You know what you're doing? Brian from Collab, they are scanning. If you check crying, I will trouble. You're not going to say, there is much the war no and the new here anymore. A Dana Ghana flag and the US flag a war ni muno a wope and obehuno legacy diagnostic solutions. Mr. Number ni yame pa Sergeant number ni bim 0545
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0: 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The radio made it funny, and then go for the yammy. 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
0: Yay, radio big tinkrans or tinkrans or big tinkrans or tinkrans. 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
1: She said, Oh, Michael Saw, what Drabu Jabuape, Jabet Drabu Nanquasi Dano Pay, and now Masata Biao Pamanyamana, Bayan Suaka from 0248 278778, and now 0208 011334.

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E niyema ya ton ewa One God Electrical and Engineering Works. Aswe ye edosu papa. 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
1: A Jima Crow Brain and Abra Jama Saltua. Ama and you want to say, so party was me your day. A Yesika, therefore, enterprise. A Niama Brain and your tongue, a Wesika, therefore, enterprise. A Niamana first, now Uko Kumase and grind. And the Sunyane, a Cope Bitono. And Nadia, here are two of Jama Salt Haya. Near your Tony B, a takeaway bowls and Ketua and Yakasia. Yes, also our microwave bowls, paper bowls, different colors, disposable. Double cups, all types, all colors, dessert cups, paper bag, gift bag, you will take away spoons. 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You will disposable bola, you did a mo, fufu, anasa, and quine, kebab sticks, toothpick, a bi ewa haya, a yesika, therefore enterprise, what the mower to four bokra, anasa, yadi yasuno, yaton bi ewa ho, your clink film, mature rubber na, yadu covered yana sono, and who was in a making, suffered yawa, a yesika, therefore enterprise. You will rubber, your dear ice cream, you will ensure rubber so ever. And your money does so when it comes to packaging, dear. And you see, God, therefore, enterprise. You will paper cups, cup, and any popcorns, a gumunun so you will be. Polythene bags, different sizes, different colors, tissues, jumbo towel, and not tissues, I can see. Tissue napkins, tissue, no, you're the form and to the home at the seven. So, balloon tour, all sizes. Young car, and you will be drew for hot da. If you say your amber bottles, and twana, I will be drew for the enrolled. Gum eton pizza box messi and your money draws on the bed junsum sika therefore enterprise say hey yes and your man getting get a bossy over from hoka and to walk you home a son sir and near my mobile bossy draws on nanny bwane dafomunti waiting me about abe to be a coton and it's a year for engagement for wedding for outdooring for say you best some ya who are party ya baby I was here any tree and you sika therefore enterprise abusia yeah yes sika therefore enterprise I want draw main market. Who for baby a juice of Bruno Wana? Who on in street? Who ya drew a year public toilet in a sonor? I can't a crabby never drew baby a public toilet in a one. A tailor for me or Bissa Woman say, O Pesican, therefore enterprise. Abusia, and yeah, what's your super moody? Nazi number 0542 153 587. Sika, therefore enterprise. Your package delivers a beautiful smile. Yes,
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2: 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Ewo Sky phone.

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1: ani whatsapp to wosu ma
0: baby be that we send in background
1: o be je mi
2: ah awana
3: e iPhone
2: ani iCloud
3: na wo ye ho ho odro bo ha na
2: e ba no mobile phone hun sensem dia
3: so won him say yankee phone
2: or your phone's clinic and technology
3: this a driver ni bia
2: so nim drobo ha
3: unim drobo court
1: yes
2: na electoral commission for so
1: na locate wa
2: na yankee phones clinic and technology mobile phone type brand any color bia open
3: techno
2: itel
3: infinix
2: samsung
3: nokia
2: iphone
3: afay
2: say ya unlocking
3: decoding
2: flashing ya
3: ka obekon hu sunyan
2: icloud remover
3: alternate
2: kuya
3: one more screen
2: touch replacement
3: afay
2: computer repairs
3: and accessories
2: bia
3: Yankee phones
2: mobile phone
3: computer and accessories
2: say screen
3: touches
2: complete LCD
3: complete charging system
2: and an inbuilt battery
3: protector
2: phone cover
3: hands-free
2: MP3
3: music box
2: memory card
3: chargers
2: cordless mouse
3: keyboard
2: pen drive
3: a wholesale
2: any retail
3: says yeah so
2: now you were doing
3: how the coffee
2: Yankee phones say a SIM card
3: and a mobile money registration
2: mobile money transfer
3: or betting it
2: how are you
3: the ultimate to answer the man
1: of that driver
2: city what been drop court
3: opposite electoral commission office in a pay
2: drop here
3: so for sense
2: what you ordering services
3: and a house to house
2: for 020 7422823
3: and a
2: 024 878 8878
3: and a 024 3281995
2: Yankee phones clinic and technology
1: Yankee phones yan kumasi bio
0: yeah ne heya
4: this be the power of the mobile phone it's your yeah in the mobile phone Snow piano in the ringing tone. It's picking up to my friend.

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0: bookstore. 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

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Half shoe are BG collections. Slippers aye quality. And yeah, now aye BG collections. Me Canada. Aye phone na ukono. I sorry na ukono. So be any better you want. Now aye BG collections. When you can Canada da deodorants, body splash, body spray, roll on. Slippers and half shoes dia. And no any BG collections. She say a check. I was a

Pajamas out precisely Jebek room na upe baby oba somo wo and now say all kinds of celebration a ye lebens pub and the boss war when him say weekends in the day aya na ye vibe boys and the girls then a place to be a ye lebens pub yato in sabiabi alcohol non-alcoholic bottle local and foreign at low price na say a kebab unso dia aya so delicious a confirm na gizas yana sausage yana and now punchy only problem a juma ye for yourself ewa le Benz Pub when you say now one moon to cheer. 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Her paints meat plants. 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A one will be adding the nature. If it's a wedding day, and your papa jigu asuma ankasa. If you're Le Benz Pub, I would your pick room. What a west quino so. Old commercial bank wanna. Mature police for fear. A one and over who Le Benz Pub. Le Benz Pub. A wedding day. Le Benz Pub. Safe and socialize. 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
1: 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And it is so Nina and Fawanichre, and I do pokutas. Our job, I face so in your China door. So 1.5, double, single, glass door, and then so your tombi. Nana do pokutas, a sense of your plumber, Cassia, and it is so Pasia and Quayawa, Jumawa, Pasho, near Yeri. I face so in your plumbing materials. 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

0: Penny for Binuma, why almost a one yasa single animal chain? 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

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And Nadia Area 12 Ewa German South Haya. 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

0: and Yama Mobu Bossu Dosso, Nani Bwane Dafo Minti, Wetty Miaba Abetubia Coton, and it's a year for engagement for wedding for outdooring for say Yabasum Yahoo Padia, baby. I was here any chair, and you see, Dafo Enterprise Abusia, Yahisika Dafo Enterprise. I want trouble main market. Ufa baby, a juice of Brunuana, Kwani Street, Uya Drew, and your public toilet in the sono. I got a crabby never do baby a public toilet in the one. A tailor for me, or this a woman say, Opesika Dafo Enterprise Abusia, and you what's here, Supreme Media? Nudge number is 0542 153 587. Sika Dafo Enterprise, your package delivers a beautiful smile.
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Monty Wallabusian, Napoya Mwache, Amwa Kwaba, Alpha Emra, Champion Station. It also 101.5. Monday morning. July 13th, 2026. Sima Marco Marco. Jason Umwachin. Bo up Dubak. 38 minutes. Past the hour 11. Then for Nasi Morden. What's the sign? Ma Nanko Pong. Nema Ekoye Adimaye. Divan Salasino, and so many was so. Anton No, and so Ibi Akayan, Yanka Yansa and Fata, Mama Yanso Yase Avata Bipa, Nasan Katua, and then Nasan Kutu, and Anopa Yedi Emma, or Braden and Kupono. Yako weekends, Ibi Ekoye. Echo wedding, it be unso, to quite echo Nadia. Nina Muno, we are back. Yes, I am about Saint Jimmo, be a quipa, be quiet one back. Bet Yandia, Orian Ako Abba, be a quipa. We can happen a show. Jumani Anijie. Oh, Bojma. Your bonum pa. Your bonum de. Numa utia. Yes, we shall cry out too for. Biakoye pa. And if I know what to. Location bank and our war. Very good morning. The bar soon as so. And so, Obia, I want to join a Bojma de pa. Because at the coin there, I was at your pimp pimp, I call your name. I was at your DAT a pimp pimp. Not in that year, I may bet me at the Ababusian. Any year, pa. Sunset, I know, and I brought me. I'm not on Sir Aquano. Oh, the Babusian. Mobia M. Wabamda Pinkuanin, Ketobiansa, Obin Kase, Uyen Fasuni Sudabi, no one said required the crowd, Bob Wanna Back Hapa, Ti Udi Obia Chia, Onya Ray, Yami Wonsan, be a Tom Piota Sassifi, Ti Abia Crowd, they never take Ghana. What is here? The young air for course, you might tell me the GDA. The back up. Because Mark Mark, we don't know. Part 2106.3. Yes, we print to break a cassibada bar. Yes, I said, Nurudin Olito de Medifoda. Many sister Sandra, edition Eba, and Ono and a producer Madino, a boy now, and a boy.

0: 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Yes, sir, you bring up where I say you room. You'll be a carpa.
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Until you call Jomaso, you could be an FMO. I call Grace Enterprise. My portal room, oh, Grace Enterprise. I call you in Zoom. And I've been a car par and FMO. In Sodia, Yapa. So, very, very important. Sounds like your body know 70% in Zoom. To send it by sorry. Tanum soon ten temper. Now, so as all my was there on Sura. I a crochet carpa. And so between our bon podia. And so I bought a pomade. And I was a one for him a Grace Enterprise. Bell Aqua Mineral Water. Aqua Active. Vena Water. Prime Water. A part two of Quenya. So bet me Aqua 2. Be a car paramount, but me as a quarter mark mark. Your chapel crew, your band 99 now at me and a Kuma car park. Sika, therefore, enterprise. Your parents and a bear of this. Daja Kenya, and it was so bolo bottles, all sizes, ampa bottles. Mamoto, I be drawn on. Uncle Sika, therefore, enterprise. Na mungoto mo bottles na biyanya kampa yo take away boost or tabs paper boost yo tissues ketwana kesina paper cups disposable cups or tabs yo pizza box or sizes yo, disposable spoon and a fork dossier pa ni kopium au sika devo enterprise. Bianco, you and for a mom. You are trouble, me market. Only one at 0545 3587. That was my car. International as a day, parents at the Yan Tuma 22nd to Sunday 26th July. May the prophetic experience as at the air bar. Team, no. Team, no, I say, I will recover my glory. John 17:22. I will recover my glory. My host, no, apostle, prophet, Auntie Emmanuel, your guest, apostle Joseph Abuaje. Now, Omo Ernst Ebony, Pastor Nathan Amofa, Flex Apia Kubi, Messi Kunadu, Nina Ernst Eba, Suena Se, Juma Dina 7:30 p.m. to 9:30 p.m. Najubia. Of course, I will drop Pakwanaso, Oxid, Gas Filling Station, Magazine 1 Ma, and Pony 4, not morning come on. 0557 694 920, and I said 0203 35790, not morning come a Franco Agro Kamikaze, Puyafono, Montenier Park. 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

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They were forced out. They were per team. They were Lancard. Bravo, a very strong part. Duma Master. They were King Kong. A para best. They were Ura Ura. Fast Plus. Red Out. A very, very strong part. Some four stars. They were 2-4-D. You know, a formation. 2-4-D. The Guano Samasa. There were spraying machines, any pass now, fertilizer, any ammonia, Franco agrochemicals, there were chapel crew, all seeds, and now Abrafuene store now, 0246-249364, that's 0532-480303. 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and red. Okwa when somebody might be so yammy and I would chop a crew on a cargo station on an eddy and red for a prosy of your ever trouble. Doctor Tre Diabo Drastore or Drabo Main Station A plus Heba and so I would Drabo Abutum, the Kula Park. Kwa unza beti makabi Masa uba hana maa Ufu dia 0211379 Na unimpo ni fadim kama kapa Ital House Fumbe na upe Kupia mtawa Ital House Fumbia Kwa unza beti makabi.

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Nana. Adu Pogotas and I say opposite Salibwa Boutique Nipe. The manager was 0542-072-719 and I say 0246-297285. Yenin Kukuda Comfort Anon and I say Nketwa Kra Pacho Opese Internet the Konkai Adema Opese Okuye Adema now o browse ye panel fill ye padia as I connect and I air come for at the amount of my Wi-Fi installation. 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

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Nana out to Poku and Constructions. 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

Morning, Kuma Kappa. 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The iCloud remover. The Yedi Kodina Elho. 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Me Pacho Kunya. So, but me Akotu Akoton. And then for Supi. But me as Akotomak Makum. They were trouble. Hope seat Metra Commission Office Nepe 0248 7888 78. I want a Yankees phone. Boy, I keep on a hey, I'm all trinko away. 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Oh boy, she come up, come up. See, on a boy and key. More trinko bianco here for my wife. Secretary for Ambi Benjamin Stout. My Stout Jones, aluminum glasses. Glasses, there. Master Jones, more and I'll be a call. Window glasses, door glasses, sieve glasses. We showcase now. I'm gonna show you. I mean, some FE pa. And say, what's done of you? Now, open your glasses, the Chris Emma. Master Jones, and now, Uramna, what me answer boy pa.

hanti Master Jones me pocho ochren kwa juma hanti ubeti me edo bakona wati mi anso a chen sanu juma ka pa nan eti ye pa a wacha pe krum Master Jones, I will chapel room when Suma Ruban Kilometer 0247834396. God is God Enterprise. 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God is God. And I will call. 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

0: company for Enso Adin Kumakapa. 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package boxes or porter and I say animal drugs pure antibiotics disinfectants doctor what right now would the woman that I'm the map why not grandma and I can be but your room and our chapel room I've been post office nipping that's all seat old mama drug shop no okay Adam Shua your nana charge if you want to mark police station no 0248-515456 0543-2412 Now, what money come on? Yeah. When I bring the quantum 106.3, I go for Nusa 12 and so at the above. When I come on your part, I'm
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4: And then yeah, boys, three girls, yes, assemble. And you want to go? Papa phone me, my phone is looking hobby. Anything? A BG collection. Jenny, I go for deodorants. I hold on the other just so. Say your body splash, body spray, roll on. Who the problem? Gra. The end. Shyam. Say we cooperate here now. Oh, qua sorry, Anna. I don't come punch hobby. BG collection, say bra. Now your more deodorants. If we am not your camera, your quality and casa. What the African wear paper be. Now pass slippers in the SSU. And I have shoe. Only problem, I have BG collections. Now, what money am I going to do for more? That's actually the end here. Boko. Say, I have perfume, dear. I have BG collections. Half shoe are BG collections. Slippers, I have quality. And yeah, now I have BG collections. Me in Canada. Are you from Naokono? I'm sorry, Naokono. So, be anybody you want. Now I have BG collections. When you can Canada, deodorants, body splash, body spray, roll on. Slippers in half shoes in the And no any BG collections. She said, "Check out our Jeppe Chrome. I brought signer in the surface last year. No, I hope. And I am CEO. Fail 0242-030-5416 and 0559-029-398. BG collections. One more for Messi PS. No, why you BG collections?
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5: 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I'm Manfui. And Nadia. And Ibiabo.
2: 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And ya yenu ono wa. 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

0: Kraka Boaje Bobby the Chew had the no.
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2: Okay.
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2: As a good fellow,
1: I'm a prayer menor cassay. Yaba abe 7 o'clock. Yaya all arrangements just to even give him food, sir. Obinia Janica cra up to the noon. I want some of my access. It's many a good fellow once I don't know. 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I did order for my brother.
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0: And here, what you walk and one hour to cry, Edmund Pippia, man, you couldn't be your friend, senor. And my plan in our taste, what is a man to Ghana and Mustafa Salam, or a Magnum for four. Edmund Pippia, man, you couldn't know, said your cost one year and was your pa. Emma can be Mammy Kabia Mamu.
4: Yes, yes, you don't get Piama, not in the Suha, and you'll be a much in the Patrono. You are not in Yano. Come out, no, if you no, yeah. No, be a good thing. One thing or no, be a big gun. Because on all 2 points and about Ghana, and I action, and yet all 2 points and I have to go to try for a back or back to a big gun and I action. Wait, what I said, me and any part, me and the king. 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I'm a looking at you.

0: Salam Mustafa no in a tree so watch him say MPP for Monsario. MPP for Monsario, a munti. And America's a wadge Sambra make us a wako PMO in Yoko for Kache. Now what time your freedom pimping young one was a day, ye didn't any say prefer.
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2: As far as I'm concerned, I can authoritatively tell you, say, miracles has some questions to answer. Authoritatively, as his role as the CEO for Interministerial Coordinating Committee on Decentralization.
3: Okay, that's IMCC.
2: IMCC. There are serious questions for him to answer. I mean, because I'm guilty. I don't see that. Nejuma Udi, you know, okay. That involves fraud.
3: Say now, let me start saying,
2: you know, I'm so there's a CFL, Sebra, no one, everybody. And they are, it'd be a big program to see midday. I'm hearing reliable from say, you could for any statement of the Bible, to know what to tell near Marcos. But let nobody also put it say, yeah, Jamie, and not question, and then Sebe. Simple if CFS, yeah, stretching matters now. Some 48 hour rule will come at in people case now. And so, yeah,
3: as it means, they invited miracles.
2: I mean, some Nibiano and the government nearby.
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1: 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And I can tell you on authority that one of the MVP lawyers, Kuzibo Kintinya, the Facebook page, and I'll be home to Gisa. Then he rested the command, his brother, Remolacha. And I'll be beside. So, Ray, this is what I'm seeing on social media by Susan and so forth. And I've all responded. Over a year now, they've been doing some investigation on Susan and so forth. And some of the persons involved, only to an amount, say.
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2: 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One of them is that only be Eddie Abuani passed here. Yeah, then you understand. Exchange by quite a chum one. Now one of them percent exchange a bit chum. But if you want to man out there, yeah, yeah, yeah. In fact, but if it's a bomb, I could say yeah. One of them ever comes up with me. I'm a bad boy. Aba. But I said they all can. If it's a bomb, I just shoot behind him. Say yeah. If I na Eddie Yoko, any more hands than the salary below that they do. If I na Nadia exchange for exchange by quite a chum. If you are on the drum one, one more exit. I see a appointment and a ten of Babaklako. Then it's not a Sabaday. Some are no Kasai or the whole Yoko. I say, how do you say? The Nipa Horn and the Yakuma, who saw no TMO, a good fellow, they are fair. Any and what can be a brand war? I will Yoka say, I have no panel. And Penifa, my friend, I'm Emma on Edo Commandwa, Nina, no, HSA, I had you over her, and Sunday on Maka Manako, yeah, no ever Freya, Yellow Cocker, one of those lawyers, Samola Tatia, other people who have say, one who saw Yamano Kamana, of course, one who said, over to me, and who tied the idea bono, and somewhere Air Force Wano, the one with ye, not okay bar, Manibu, or the Ababa Chiani. 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

0: There was a peace. 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
1: Okay, and here we are, Monica Bo, Anna, Watson, and Cassette, the best spirit, and soon, yeah, and I'm not mentioning Watson, and we should have a positive one to go ahead.

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0: Hello akwawia. 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
2: omana
3: 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Instead of a person from my ass inside, we are not doing anything.
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0: ebe ko shi wogu nani se ya ma wonu opene pene pene pene wo ho nti we yoko fu akache
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0: ho ba wo pese wo
1: ke live wo adomonline.com eh video no be wo
0: ena
1: ena your facebook wo eh any social media platforms are hold one
0: eh
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2: As I said, it's about protecting us, and I know human beings, all of us including myself, I sometimes try to say the same thing so often. Let me end that one there. We all know, as I know. But you see, the major issue, one of the major issues, I think, has to do with public trust. The public must have faith in us. They must have so much faith in us that they want to collaborate with us. Because they believe in what we are doing. That in the end, it's about their own safety. So, the perceptions are important. They may not even have any basis in objective reality, but they are important. They must be, we must be friendly. We must put ourselves out there for them to know that it's for their benefit that
1: mampanyina be die kire wa mananso wo wie ye ene wase hwe ade baako wo manga ne to da bia yesu ban bia enye ene se aban be boka aban be yensiesie aban be sidan aban be yakwan aban di puntujuma be ba na ba se yankasa siesiesie ni akwa na mana ya akono a wo be hwe no ne ya no na ese afrate afi atitwi a afi na ne ye besu afra ban
2: samile sanso hear you on all the things that government is doing. It has not been exactly easy, but it has to be done. And I'm glad that you are able to support the agencies with some of their needs. I know we have not done everything to your full satisfaction. So please bear with us as we continue to grow the economy, get the resources to so that we are able to, when we say a sovereign country, it should have meaning of ourselves. But you see, when we talk about the vehicles and the equipment and so on, one issue that comes to my mind is maintenance. And that goes to our technicians. So, madam, I don't know what, you know, the number of technicians, but we need to take care of them, we need to train them, we need to give them the equipment they need so they can also maintain things for us.
1: Ani ayekoti ye ye mampanyina ba die chiri professor Jane nana opuku ajuman
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1: there is no even good for the say which is him so here now was an away in the Bible. We were caught fighting the merits of illegal mining, responsible mining is of concern. But almost the mother agent. Now, the course war should be a year. You were dear, you know, Ghana had checked between potential large scale company and a buying when in terms of say, more asset protection. Good company will have found extra good. Now, although now, we are invading the concession illegally. Now, if they will link that. Saudi mining are illegal, and also could you be so illegally acquired land so Saudi mining are also illegal. The company which they buy mine for that security support or a mine so at the man, you know, and at start of their routine operation, no, I'm quite a number could be invading the concession, no, and all, and as a mobile good, you believe to be said good, maybe we'll be again, or was it turn no, maybe I would be caught. The moment from court, they had the court and a coffer. Confrontation bias. The video kakra about no, and you need a detailed video. We share other videos and granted secondly at the probably be the course at Jose Chess in Ida Mokra Nanka or Mufa Rafu in Bamufui and yet Hana Mouse.
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1: 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To be unfortunate for four, several parts of four months or yen and more than now or so, military man who are all bought compiled to go to home by no. On your minor town for, on your club, your town for that, this is a mobile be a full story town for. I want yourself to eat now over a cup in someone. So be a son, say be a cronto, so I need you to work on a cool cassia, a certain I'm saying, I'll call us that need the other city, say he's at war. And to work with your minor criminal, you ever told me, and you'll be a son, and you'll be a cool.
0: Abusia neno no watie no Mahmud Kabore en watie ne ne na so ye hwe wodman kwa bobre atwe amwachia so pe no we nkita ndie so ma won
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2: 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sides DIC, DNI jina ho, defensive intelligence jina ho, omu ni na wawa sasa DIC. Per the report, no, there were this confrontation, said, bring the phone, you were videoing, delete it. By the end of the day, no, omu chesu, ubi ampeja ba ambo ubi, omu hunsu ubi di abakwa abe honu, but to say, ye di abba na duya e bo no die, it's a different story, but we are only pleading, say, bani say, ye benya abotre, na ye reportage, ye release has quick, no, that you say, at the end of the night, as someone
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2: Wait, you're driving him with fort. Of course, Dodo. No, of course. 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
1: know. Poncho, eh? Mamma, and Casa.
2: What would you not so far?
1: Oh, me at the same.
0: I show you, never.
1: Yamua Frimuati, I and no qua. I catch her with so much that no cusia pa, some moon in the patal cra. Yamia Joe, Yamia Joe. Yeah, move him for an ammo coin.
0: If you come, say, I have cocophobia.
1: Na ya kaya benya?
0: Shaka na ya kaya benya?
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2: 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I have me a visa.
0: Yeah.
2: I have in the Abba system. Mm.
1: Mammy, you go for it, you know, not there, and how quiet.
0: No, when I miss here, Nami Ba, I come back, and come back, I could be worried. In the year, who edited the chair, I was in a phone. Ah, yeah, ba, me by Mandino. Me by Yawadano, Nami call Enno.
1: And I was a driver, no call on Kwana, no way, and I call a bank. No, no,
0: okay. 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Or so I try to keep your my sister be or turn or quansel. And Tina of reference, I say, what to can went to Ujinahi, media son, I make it. And they do baby and sister and catch and say, or join Sana, or be Huno. And you do on a sister, Nijinaho. No fun, and so still now, now cause media and go super.
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4: 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Yeah, not just say, sir, miracle. See, a brown now would you must say executive secretary at the Maya Interministry on decentralization. And not just say, Sabre, no, you should move here. Now, one chair executive secretary or Tisus and Primpenum, and now the petition, a comma and penny for sale. If he a fee was August 2022, ABC a February 2nd, 2025, Muno, Sika. Aye, the course I saw you on the one. I was say the Juma no. Juma, I was say wedding no. Enti mi amaso. Enunti enunye. 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Wa cause financial loss to the state. 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
1: 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Was say, will be any what broom rasso or my gun and moo, and yame can free a queer watch where ye adom on Facebook. Was so be any one more broom gun and rasso. 18 MPP for no go yoko for one more yeno. 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
1: Cobblestone energy was who New Jersey. 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
1: Oh, Dabby. 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Ah, or your risky doctor.
0: Men kwame atabange. Ah, doctor, your work can use your sons, you
1: know. Oh, Dabby, mangasa. But you play Ganta away, not credit and down. Now, down in the media open is Caprabi Amuns and Zemsedia. Mean Tihujai.
0: Near your bomwe, namun namanya ship.
1: Joe, and you're not happy what today, Sunny said. But my area teachers cooperative credit union, betrayed the Yakan and that could get it a crabby about Tanya. Wabama manza yenya son vaso. When you say, who's the Kenya, Wabuano dia Gumbay Suay, who bet him the Aquaco Biakas of my family's savings account the Atum, Nasua Bamba so be the amount here. A fair Susu account to Suyaho, let there be a wood canning Gakrangakra. Sasuba was shares account. She said, who's the Kanyo Gumbasui, who bet him the Aquaco, come back the Kibia Tremu, never get Dibia Nasa Fesua, and the Dodia Niaba Tibia, who never want Kabuma Taflo. Sasuba never want face deposit account. Who do you see Kako to what? Now what she never do to what your baby be. You are the same way you can Nasua Wumba be. I feel you when it does no mutual fan at. She said, who's the Kanyo Dahoki, who bet the bank against a Bosumi Bia Titapua Nasim Bua Fatuo, Namiran Yawaka, who you hear Mwaka. No, Nim said, but Sanabam, my Bosnia Sodia. The Bosnia friend is a funeral loans, Chess, and made a year be up Buffia in the swimming ass. The my area teachers cooperative credit union, but
2: that one woman must
1: 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We are about Betty Bosnia, the friendly group loans. I feel overdraft. Sansu, your mobile money. 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Brana Sakapudua Biani here. Brabetti.
0: Now, Doctor Pass and they say one ganja and the dada. Number one.
1: Credit union. That could credit unions, you know.

0: And you know my God is God Enterprise. Never for you. Now on February 27, you go to February 2. And you pass here because I didn't go for. None of you go God is God Enterprise. And I'm a young difference, you know. And you know my papa. None. Me know my matoning. Chef, me and Puffy, me curtains, me carpets, me woofers, amplifiers. Chef say, a dinner we here. More we here office chairs, office table. Yeah, yeah, the camera. Fe. What we say, say no. Say we ram for them one. Center table no. A wucha, a unit. DC TV national. And don't see a camera. Afei, your bed light to hold. God is God Enterprise, dear. Or no, and a day a brochure and a crime. I do German sign and a potamu. So open shoe stand, wall clock, wall mount, DSTV, and afei, multi TV decoders. They say, God is God, hey, your promotion. Editing your man, yeah, this is say, eh, who? Nancy, na me pe fiji ato. 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Every service and the prices, no. Now, me charge you say, me bad God is God, or baby sign the price, no. Oh, yeah, them feeling, no. As suye, a fe fan, electrical iron, washing machines, dryers, ah, saloon for money, yeah, juma. And then, money, dear, me kasa me boss, wa adi ever change. To say, God is God, at your free, baby, or no. God is God, any commercial bank, owns it will be. And it's a fine equip, shano. 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
1: 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Hey, and now Pierbio, Onya Akoma Wadio, and to send a wood to Vinino, and to send Yankupo Yadom, now on your baby, at to set Adam for Paco store, and for Honia Grocra, a one number four, a Sansu tea and Imam, come up. Oyisikaka krabi, and now say Boto, Umperino Pedi, Adam for Paco store, a man say a one yina, Nayabaco, and Unti Yana Yasus. And now why you tenor? Adam for Poco store say, oh, you're a good friend. And into what is one more say? Young question num, I want Adam for Poco store. Afraid it's what you must say. She said, I'm crying. I want Japacrum, May Market, every Japacrum Echo KBK. 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
2: 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Say close couple, type ni nina, basin, shower, kitchen sink, PPR pipes, PVC pipes, joints ni corners ni nina, glue ahoro, diya de suso bibi biya wa ni nina bi. 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Wardrobe ho hayaw, aja pia store, Opposite and it's infilling station hall. And next in our drobo sample road, there'll be a Kayabua washing bay and a business center. No, I've been going filling station, baseball enterprise, Kayabua, a mama gisikaye, washing bay near Shuonko. 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

people in German, both north and south. Le Benz Pub is the new location in town. I wish you for so baby at na ajujo ho ajiwani a Le Benz Pub. Such a beautiful environment, spacious, serene. 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Na upe baby oba somo wo ho. 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A Le Benz Pub and the boss wo. 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Aya na ye vibe, boys boys and the girls. Then a place to be. Aya Le Benz Pub. Yato in sabiabi. Alcohol, non-alcoholic, both local and foreign. At low price. Na say a kebab unse dia. Aya so delicious. A confirm na giza siana. Sausage yana. And now punchy. Only problem. A juma ye for yourself ewa Le Benz Pub when you meet say. Na wamu unsu chia. Ha ha. Le Benz Pub. Her pins. Meat plants. Na say a do occasional. A one will be adding any chile. If it's a wedding. And yon papa jigu asuma ankasa. Kusha Le Benz Pub. Ewa chepe krum. What a west kwa yano so. Old commercial bank wana. Meet you a police for fear. A one and obe huni Le Benz Pub. Le Benz Pub. A wedding. Le Benz Pub. Safe and socialize. 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
3: Fernandez, no flag. Christian Eriksen homing in on goal and finding Rashford. Face to face with a buoyant Shepherd end. The little Argentine maestro has picked his
2: moves. Yeah, and he does what power sports. And he does what power sports. Yeah.
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5: He's got a wonderful left foot and he keeps it on that left foot. His first touch is out in front of him and then he pretty much passes it home. But his positioning initially in between defenders, outstanding. He knows exactly what he wants to do, and he sets himself up with that first touch, and there's no panic. It's just a pass into the back of the net.
6: Finds Baba with a beautiful pass. Up! Oh!

0: back in the game. It's 1-1. Just on the stroke of half time, the Porcupines tried the equalizer. It's Arf 1, Kotoko 1. And the fans have found their voices again. The moment he's been waiting for to score in the biggest game on the calendar. Akwa didn't want to get the ball in. Baba was looking for options, twisting and turning. He was short of ideas. Then Morrison sends a cross. But look at the quality of the pass from Lumpton. Just look at the pass from Lumpton to Baba. Wonderful pass. Baba sees upon on his left foot, and that's a wonderful goal. That's a beautiful goal. The build-up is so sweet.
1: We are serious. Back up, Comoros. I say, hey, football, but you are not serious.

and day 13th July 2026. Brett Awesome. It's a power sports show. Yadi hun sam ebe tuja. And sam pi ana eba sonoso. Latest update, local stories. And sam pi efu ed eba. Loko gani any place abroad. Na yakodi nkomo ed ama. The Blasters of Ghana. The senior men's national team. Update efu ed eba. Coach Carlos Correa, the handsome Eba Ewosunoso, the Black Queens of Ghana, the senior women's national team, and my story Eba Ewosunoso, the Black Maidens national women's are 17 over the weekend. I'm a Eboge over Accra Sports Stadium. Now I know a FIFA under 17 Women's World Cup qualify.

that are wearing some of the above. Club issues. More update, more exclusive. Drop on Eddie Amo Ewo Shonoso. And check na team Saudi Air start a pre-season. There are some Eddie Eba. Trumpy News. Teams Eguso. Any place Eddie Kumo. Teams Eguso. Essence some place. Kuro Bia Kumasa Santi Kuroko. Akra Hasso Folk. Prince up to now. Hasso Folk. Coach René Heading. Amunya Entranica. And Testo Haas. Entimi Ento Player. And as Amo Entimi Ento Player. Bet Amo Eguso. Any place Ekasa. That when Sina Adi Eba and Toma Jonas Stars, Brecom Chelsea, FC Ashanti Good Offer, Medium Sporting Club, the Baby United, Port City FC, FC Samantes, Dreams FC, Kerala United, Pechim United, Young Apostles. Basic Holy Stars. We know some PFO at the Eba. Welcome, phone cross on Naya Kudin Kumo. FIFA Wake Up 2026. Yamenya Thomas Sante. And the EAV. Over the weekend. Quarter final games. England, Ebo Tia Norway, Argentina, Ebo Tia Switzerland, Rahun Sina Eddie Eba, Tisbane, Ebo semi final of the World Cup, Argentina, one game Etuja, Wednesday, one game Ebaso, Rahun Sam Eddie Eba. Records are doing now. Yeah, the airbrow I will show no so. Trump news. More updates. Afro at the airbrow. Manchester United. Echo Chelsea. Manchester City. Arsenal Tottenham Hotspur. Aston Villa. Echo Arsenal. Yakuni, come on, and of course, Spain, FC Barcelona, Real Madrid, Atletico Madrid, Sevilla, Valencia, Bilbao, Italian Serie A, Inter Milan, Napoli, Juve AC Milan, Roma, SMPF.

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The boss player captain fantastic ala John. The John Oshono. Iki akono e Johnny. Franco Naro the general. Latest update for news. 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

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Master Jones aluminum glasses. 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Yeah, what's done of you now? Glasses. 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Sarajma Kampa. Yeah, what's up, Krum? 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And I need your body tonight. And here is the latest update. Local stories. There are when some Edia go. 0543

Place abroad. 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Se Ghanaian left back. Gideon Mensah. As a. Defender Osakan Arima Celta Vigo as it was Spain na Danura and a betroja was a goodbye Arima Celta Vigo Okosakan as Arima different club and Kakra from Branchain team Joseph Edu Nasoye as Ed Elba of 150 games Arima Tino. On your 4 goals and your 2 assists in 150 games, but me as a boy, 6 years, and a boy is a kind, Arima Celta Vigo. What me as I say goodbye, ye jamu at the Amon, a which modern soir, and no anything to a Joseph Penta, a Ghanaian winger, Osakan, Arima L.A. Galazi, or the Major League Soccer. As a USA, na a Danura, Hamo as a bro game, na a friendly game against Mexico side, Club America, Hamo as a one, Club America, Antimante, Ghanaian winger, Joseph Penta, and a boss Sagona, ye Jamu Eddie Amon, Awo Juma Dinosaur, Jordan, Pierre, Ayu River Jordan, a captain. 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

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leg encounter, and it me a toja, our crown sports stadium, and my game now, a one drawn game, penalty shootout, and it me a to my Ghana, and a winner, 7-6, Administrator Boa. I'm a Ghana, the Black Maidens, National Women's Ara 17. I'm on the FIFA Ara 17 Cup. I bet me ans a tuja, our Morocco, na minfan tuja, sename nyan tuma, the month of October. And I wake up na, ans a betuma tuja, our Morocco, na Zoran, ans a nyapa, na Ghana, our Group C, na anu e dinyepa, Canada, Brazil. No way, and a Ghana, a group C, with a group of death, or a group na. I know as a Dinyepa, and we a teams are Black Maidens, as a normal, I bet me at the Abone, or the FIFA Ara 17 Women's World Cup, I bet my Tudra, as a Morocco, Nanura after Ghana, assistant coach, as a Martino, a Basiruddin. 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

0: Nana, yana ejinom, mutimi ens ejidipa. 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
1: Indeed, as we as youth coaches, we saw that they did well when it comes to their level. Many people see our players like they are professional players. That's a young. Sometimes they get onto the pitch and then some anxiety and then other emotions get to them, and then pressure of the game could just let the player go out because she's off her age. Her age counts too. So we believe that what happened on the pitch was best from us, and then they did well because they fought their way. We were down by a goal. We could equalize the goal, and then we still make sure that we fought very well to make sure that we were not beaten on the pitch. First of all, when we were appointed, we had a very crucial meeting, making sure that we outline our course, focus, and our commitment level to those who have appointed us, and our commitment level to Ghana as whole. We were banned and we're coming back. What are we going to do? We need to make sure that things like that don't happen. Make sure that we get Ghana back to World Cup stage when it comes to U17. So we were keeping ourselves in line, making sure that we don't do any mistake when it comes to age, cheating and other things, to make sure that we do the right thing and then get Ghana back as the nation and those who have given us this opportunity, trust us more and then keep us going. So inshallah, we did it, and with the support of the whole Ghana and the FA.
0: Hante anon aya insama assistant coach Adema the Black Maidens National Women's around 17 as Eddie Etoja yere hwansam ama ewo jima denso yanko the Black Queens of Ghana the senior women's national team menfan tuja se anche na women's wafcon as Etoja Morocco.

29 July 2026, our Molly Rashi Stadium, your first game as a Togo against Kivet, Yamenya Tuma, 2 August 2026, over the same stadium, Molly Rashi Stadium, Yane Cameroon, and Eddie Ebony, na last group game, Ghana, 6 August, Yane Mali, and Eddie Ebony, and we games, the Black Queens of Ghana, as a bit me abo, out the women's half corner, ye jamu at the amon, a wujma denoswa, and no earners and gitwa, na over this year, women's football, neman as at me aquipa, over and 17 girls na, and black dancers, amu eramon, at the African School Football Championship, back to back, amu at me again, around 17 black maidens, amu a qualifier, amu echo FIFA, and 17 women's World Cup, over under 20, the black princess, amu as a qualifier, amu echo second, oh FIFA under 20 women's World Cup, a bit me at Togo, as oh Poland, over black queens, amu as a qualifier, amu echo. As a Morocco, Nanamania Tom, not Nama etimi a command, how else a bit me a qualifying, aqua women's World Cup, as a Brazil, here when some are down, and a bar women's football, Nama as a Koye, as a Magana, and a update, a four at the bar, here when Sena, a my tearful, as a Wujima dinosaur, and Oba Johnny, no more update. On local stories now, yadi atujwa, nabi biyam ans atimi akoye, yanko club issues, na yanko ninkumo, na yanfa transfers, club stories, enfa ntujwa, enfa emma, yanko club on a dim, na FC as chant good offer, onese nyame nyantuma, amu ebe sakayen, ere Ghana Premier League nezin, na mifan tujwa, se club na, Ochina Tuesday, Homo S. Estate, as a Homo Estate,

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the United, only so among us are qualifier, Homo Ebisakan, or the Ghana Premier League. 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A floor, as at the airport, ye jam at the amount, Fusini, Zakaria, as a striker, Arama Tachiman, Liberty Youth, out the Assets Bank Division 1 League, losses in about 21 goals, as Arimatina, Nadia Elba, and I said, Doma Adjana Stars, Hamo as Azu Interessa, Amo Elper Fusini, Zakaria. And a cra, a four ans at the airport, here I want say now, ans a my tearful, ans a wajima dinosaur, now coming, lobby, henaku, ans a player, at my cock academy, out the Assets Bank Division 1 League, the United, I'm a ans a penna, I'm a pushy, so I'm a son, a bit me uncle bonner, I'm a wajidi, so coming. And now could love you, bra, or but me answer, bra, no legno, no ma else at me, I come out, Rama de Baby United, and no air up the town, a four air bar, Sedu Sana, a man foda, Rama Doma Adjana Stars, Pace Bibri, and a upper banner, Hansu Folk, a Santo Croco, Medema Sporting Club, Amo Epe, Sedu Sana, from Adjana Stars, not the urban as a club no. I'm going to ask somebody me ask on the contract at the Amana and any easy say house of folk at Santo Croco, Midema Sporting Club, a Mosabeka player, at the Jana Stars, Sedu Sana, and I'm going to ask a update a four air bar, Jera Winsina, Eri E Tuja, at the Amana which modern saw, main core house of folk, a more defender, David, upon Afane, the contract. With House of Folk, as Abanaviye, the main second is the club now. I'm as up to now. I'm on your Erochia, sir. I'm as standing at the Amaran, and the Bonner, as a free agent, sir. House of Folk, and to me, I stand a contractor, but me, every house, as I could free, and a cra, a four air airbar, Fatao Sedu, as a goalkeeper, and a macro Biak Master Santo Croco. FC as Santo good or four and a Santo Croco as Edin Kumo for Gogipa Fatao Dauda na the urban as a personal terms Tanto Akasa Santo Croco as Abajatum na Fatao Sedu as Akodemo Arama FC as Santo good or four and a Akra a four at the airport. You don't want to say now as a my

0: for Jima Denoswa, and Nasangatua, Yanko newly promoted site, Port City FC, Amo S. Egusua, Amo Essenson Place Outdoor, Nawin, Amo Assign new head coach, former coach, Arema Brecom Chelsea, former coach, Arema Club and Dean, and so Arisamates, Christopher Enin, Port City, Amo Anna Confirme, Stay Good Now. Amonsa and Spatmakana and Obejma at a Matina Nazizen at a Ghana Premier League and no update. And also a four at a bar, ye jama at a my tier four and a wujma denosua and no a nothing good to a na has gogipa, brothers gogipa, Benjamin Asari and so Anna Abdur Ghana and T. Capito at a my house of folk. I stand for life, Benjamin Asare, and so I never do a gun as you say. Maybe I am a queen, Arima Asare Pa. Now, me from Pidra, Sir Christopher Bonny, as a 2 years contract, Arima Kitara FC, and so Uganda, and the former defender, Arima Santukoroko, former defender, Arima House of Folk, Christopher Bonny, 2 years contract, or room. And so, Uganda, Kitara Football Club, and also update her for a Bavay, ye German, and my tier for, and so, and our partner, Joseph Smith, and so, now, our Nations FC, coach we about a senior club and qualify from this one to Liga or your group, or one in the Nations about Ghana Premier League, and no free one. And so a different club. See, when you grow as a club na so ye and the club na confirming se Nations FC appointed Johnson Smith or Bergma be up and at me. I come on started as a prison. I started as a prison and no a Nations FC no a crumb a floor and so at the air bar drop home at my tier four and so it was shown so and every I know. And I think 20 could enjoy a bar now. Franco Naro and so dear room, I won't crow for my soul now. I couldn't come up. Wake up, no, Sunday, and a year, I mean, I don't want Sunday, grand finale as a tuja and T. Sanity started 11th June, the Pimsoir 19th July, and a year, and so a year, and T. Semi Fanas, I wrote Nina. 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But as well, and he still has moved into player. See, I'm talking about Montreal, Salah, Econcoho, Ronnie Hennick, former technical director, Mahasa Fook. And here is he, Nia could be a bar. Now you're wrong, and so Uncle Funk Crusoe, they couldn't come up, and so at me at the Amos 0546 637474. Test to message. Nyan King Kai and so and fa emo. Me bar no kwa jamaso and so emo.
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0: 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Now, when it do and so at me, I didn't come a campa, the Becoy Arama, Sir Opera Internet, a Coy Arama Quadia, a SI Connect, and I come for. And so at the amount, me project or office or fee or company na mo pe Wi-Fi, mo fre SI Connect na amo enso enkoye enfa emamu kampa mo ye Wi-Fi installation bandu bia amo ye enso at the amount amo ye network installation CCTV na amo ye installation enso ewonom me project amo ewo drobo St. Mary's Hospital 0248 913857 0504 359720. Now when it is I connect and so at me and come on na Doma area teachers cooperative credit union open system equity arima a taught in arima wa ho and I come for and so at the amount on my normal savings account mobile banking account current account youth child savings account fund a savings for future among normal cash loans, business loans, controller and accountant general department, among salary loans, salary overdraft, microcredit, and a group loans, funeral loans, short term loans, pay cash now, among and some so yeah, may part of your amtian woman here, what me answer room, now quite physical cash, e cash, now with a kobojma, now at me. 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Now, when a Doma area teachers cooperative credit, you know, and so at me, I didn't come a campa. Itel house, say a phone and a Samsung phone, Itel, Nokia, Infinix, iPhones, Technophones, phone, be a qua, when some and so a bit me akabi. Yes, our phones accessories, sell SIM cards, memory cards, and charger batteries. Phone charges, hands-free, phone covers, iPod, batteries, you know, be on a show here. Your trouble, you may if I want to pay 0245045184. Now, when I tell us, and so at me, and then come a campa. Sounds not a bumu her bar mesha, a bumu her bar mesha, and so a bois of BM at me, I come a pressure it was here. And so at the amount, sir, a sexual weakness, a pato, sabi okon paso, now money born, and to me and conkind. Bema of a match, 3.3 goals. 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

0: 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your nicomas and a god force and as it enku abrono ha your lambda and a for insecticide until rum franco agro chemicals you are ad and in red 0246 for rum uncle for myself
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Samson Aya Martin Luther Lavos Mantemaya, one of Abbey Feed Eddie Atum, Commander Tiago, Aya Haruna, and Aya Richard, 180 Bright of Bright Barbarin Saloon, Jabber Cromacadnachi, Bright.

to me be a dear to my nephew, no bright and monitor feed na enya and Krama Pacho. Will you say, Aye, Uko Piemua, Aye FIFA, wet cast, I don't know, say, semi final, Ninano, Nyaman, you know, to me, Aye set, Ewanoma, Enya San Gotoname Pacho, will you say, Nano games, I will do it to me, Eto Eja, na it gives the Eto Jano, Pacho, say, Nana Etia, or my art. Your friend is say, yeah, and I say, yeah, four games, sir. It told the El Quarter Final on France, Asia 2, Morocco and Timiante, Spain, share 1, Belgium, Etia, Canubaco, Norway, share 1, England, Ebo, Ekamienu, the Patrician and some Sisai game, no, Etrav, Eco Piemun, our extra time. I brand ya, your friend is a yeah, Shendrot, I branded Ebo Go, Samson, a yeah, Jude Bellingham, I branded Bo, 2 goals, Edmund, the 3 Lions of England, number Patrick and Richinson, or my, your friend is Argentina, 1-8 Switzerland, Eshomo, Ekama, Kuma, Kumiensa, Emma Mazda, Switzerland, 1-8 Kanubako. Exactly, no, so it's Eco PM extra time. Mark Alexis Alista, I granted a Bogo on the 10th minute. Julian Alvarez, Mipacho. Eteka, Ewanum, a branch of first, Alexandra Martinez, Enya the third goal, Edimamo, a branch of Ndoi, Enya Goba Conso, Ewaho, Edma Omaya, your friends, Argentina, Nomepacho, Sabra Miruka say, Saina Adeno, Asi Akoye, Aya confirm, Bibia Aya set, Nomepacho, William said, no way, one a game no, another one at a Fimuno, Namebois. Amaya, your friend is Air France, one ever Ochina, semi final one. And no, Air Maya Feathers France, one of any Spain, and A to Media Buenia, Nebuad Ochina, Sagan Air Basso, Mepatro, Refra, Free El Salvador. Abano, your friend Ivan Barton, Mebat on the FIFA 4, out to be this game, no, out to Ashanisa, Nepacho, Namebu Adiachin Ukredaswa, or my eye, your friends England, one of the Argentina, ever to me Edia, Brania, Sansan Epa, na Enrochi, so no, bronze final, out to me out to Edia, na Enrochi, Spain, and I say, Amaya, your friends, Air France, and the final, no, out to me, out to Eda, Nyamebua, 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quarter final, no, Nayafan, Samu P, A to M for Amon, Namepacho, William Uko Piemua, prayer statistics, no, say, and Etier, Kylian Mbappe, wabo 8 goals, obo 8 goals, you know, me pacho, in this game, 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Abomo Minis, ASAWA Cup, Imino, Emiliano Martinez, Mepacho, Wabo, 600 minutes, Garen Zaka, 600 minutes, Gregor Gobel, 600 minutes. I want to be Apple. Never patch out. When you say, oh, Kosha, I'm Rantia. One of them, it to me, Enya, a year shot per 90 minutes. No, or more, to be push shot. Ever again, no, no, say that, yeah, Kylian Mbappe, 3.3 or average 3.3 per game. Leo Messi, 3.1. 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Echa Abrantia, your friend is a
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Big chances created. Our World Cup imu Leo Messi accurate 6. Michael Olise accurate 5. Roberto Alvaro Onus accurate 4. 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Mepacho players are among missing big chances. No, Senate here, Kylian Mbappe, 1.7, Ellen Haaland, 1.5, Ismail Assar, 2.2. No, Mepacho players are yet to be adding more credits. Eddie Amonsono, you bet to be added almost at the upper. No, Mepacho here. Players are wake up in Nano or etumi aya more tackles per 90 minutes when ASM de Nina is a gun and nipo ewom Marvin Sanaya ya bobo no etumi edi aduru adia for the semi final. Na Marvin Sanaya a player me pacho wake up my acquire in Nano or making more tackles 6.4 aya per game me pacho Amin Ben Hamida 6.3 Ran at Nori 5.1. 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Yef Emra, nemo munu me pacho, yanko we team of the week. And I say, team of the week, no. Yanko, na yanko we nambo munu, yanko team statistics, no. Say na enonso etie, me pacho, oh, we team wa, or one more ratings, oh, World Cup win one, France, 7.56, Spain, tosu biye 7.30, Argentina, 7.22, na me pacho, winning say, oko PM1, go per match, Argentina dika 2.8, Germany, 2.8, Netherlands, 2.8. Na me pacho goals considered per match. Argent Spain, Equita 0.2, Colombia 0.2, France 0.3. Average ball possession, Spain 66.0, Turkey 66.8, Germany 56 and 66. And I say 65.2 clean sheet. Spain any kind 5 clean sheet. Colombia 4. Mexico sport 4. And what you know? Oh, kwa kwa aye shot on target per match. Me pato France any kind 7.8. Germany toss me 7.0. England 6.7. Big chances created. Me pato France dika with 27. England

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0: 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Wow.
1: 2 or 3?
0: 3. Mm. 1 Copa del Rey. Oje 1 under Javi. We said that I don't share that yesterday. And I had nothing over.
1: Okay.
0: That I know was over 15 years ago.
1: Okay.
0: 2 Super Copa de España. 1 UEFA Euros 2024.

0: Okay. Oye, the youngest scorer in La Liga and Champions League. Mo.
1: Okay.
0: Youngest scorer in Euros. Euro 2024. So, no. Best player. No, no.
1: Okay.
0: It's only two. Any date you're saying?
1: 13th.
0: And Ringi will be
1: 13th July.
0: And Ringi will be
1: Sir. I live here.
0: Oh. Kai. Just think about anything.
1: 13th July.
0: Yes. FIFA Club World Cup.
1: Oh. 3-0 no.
0: 3-0 no. Afi pe. No, yes, and Afi pe.
1: 3-0.
0: Pe.
1: No, suggest.
0: Oh, massa.
1: Bejibe 6.
0: Ako no mo beba beye e you ha.
1: Messi.
0: Omo ba beye e player be ti ayi
1: Combine 11.
0: Oh. Nkrofu ya for Chelsea play ba ko pe kura nka ho. Se Chelsea kwa kwa je e de guni.
1: Na jiwani.
0: Sa. Njudi bi.
1: Se meno me here this girl. C'est Miniska, la Mouska. 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Mais non, mais Jimani, c'est Miniska.
0: Manchester United, la Pau, Andrew Santos, son Thomas. Yuri Terrymans, Eba.
1: Ok. Ok. Ok. Ok. Ok. Ok. Ok. Ok. Ok. Ok. Ok. Ok. Ok. Ok. Ok. Ok. Ok. Ok. Ok. Ok. Ok. Ok. Ok. Ok. Ok. Ok. Ok. Ok. Ok. Ok. Ok. Ok. Ok. Ok. Ok. Ok. Ok. Ok. Ok. Ok. Ok. Ok. Ok. Ok. Ok. The game, and so I'm going to come on at the amount 0546 637 4744. Test to message na Yankin Kine, and so and for Emma. Again, good afternoon.
2: Yeah, good afternoon, little.
1: Na, did you have a call here?
2: Young couple, I don't be a say, be a sweet demo.
1: Oh, I'm not doing, be a fine.
2: Oh, good, that is soon. I had the idea,
1: yes.
2: And so to see an uncle be a for you, Niaji. But her son, do you see Ghana, America, cry, Piemonte, Tokasiana?
1: That's your beam,
2: my dream, more and Karen and Patemonte, the Tokasiana, your dream be brave, and soon Kahadi and Kaye, Pia for Tokasiana. Niji, yes, recently, you know. Am I a talker? See, I'm not moving more. You're being and what you cry, you're saying, crying for no crying. Recent, you're there, or a Mantemu, and
1: by your own, so try and find it here.
2: I mentioned Bright, I mentioned Ben Kain, so
1: okay, Charmin Kai,
2: Yama Ben Kai,
1: fantastic.
2: Now, Ubia would hear an area, young Kupa, Utsu Janavi, Pami Nubu, Moyen Church, or Moyen,
1: okay.
2: Mamisha in free local na emin ko amanone kakra some break up in local and mean share that enche bebre because of what we are seeing in our expect here recently World Cup

0: of sika or barbeji. 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
1: Okay.
0: When we talk about leakage effect, and say, Senka me a juma hai. We are who are why you wabahai. So over Jacob, yeah, would you better be any? Growing up for being young, some for so be better soon.
1: Okay.
0: Ebi or befa will be babaha. I want a man to swing out some for so.
1: Okay.
0: You mana o barber some no. You be your womb no. Bebina part, it me come as answer about it.
1: A bokuno cry.
0: Yes, a bokuno.
1: A bokuno.
0: So, papa, you know, we understand, say, so for Crumania, normally what you want, but outside of the normal otako, sana ya na ebi.

0: changes eno ena na ha ye team black stars from CK corner mo time o to admire kwasi apia munyina. So one of our major challenges is a confidence. You have to play your confidence because Ghana, when you talk about talents, you will be your perform mobile be brave or mobile moon team more because you team be all the players confidence.
1: Okay,
0: if you say you know, you say you have confidence beyond farmer in the national team. Now, you will win and yes, a quack of forward because of your profile.

0: Decision making is a key in this our Black Stars because a man for a room. So decision making was one of our major problems. Our Black Stars are Emma Black Stars. Now, this coach by no, I've been one of the pandasa meno or kwa and start and yemiya.
1: Okay.
0: Because with me, the entire ko fan by no one judgment to me. Me expectation. You don't forget about the World Cup. Why you
1: say over here in the time and now this when you prepare ya. I will say a question, sir.
0: Oh, we be before team. Now, what shall say a ball at the quack? Ah, Tabene Kalik before Manchester United. No more dying. And Cameroon, your more coin. He came and he was you. He changed things. Your mom, right? I don't dispute that fact. Ye many pamra eye but abrabona ye bono nya brebia na obenya mre because some men are who say no ya can't what that say time wasted
1: so o kakarak de dia o say oben club no entertain say na otahwe mo games din no nim bi bi e fatin no what that say o hu say da bi real center we center me ba me ni say but we dey we national team bu o spe bu o Saudi bu America. What is it? And T. Ebikwana or Nya enough time from your blasters under that. Said the Oka Kariki. Can I say a manuni into a manuida? Do any blessed under that? Obi Frim.
0: So T. Yamau pay a coaches are ya point your mo. Ya point your mo a mo ba. A mo movie, a mo co. Only team no question a mo panel. Obu wa onintin no eyo nema bi wa eye key a ye expect se obeye enti na me kan wasa yem build the players confidence e abrante na obeye assist ma yin ago against Panama ye second game no obobi
1: Asante Brandon when second
0: our game against team na ye friend Croatia na ye fa points na anya we because Ghana had e beto se same match no ye pese ye lose
1: still you say wa
0: e pa chomo amuno san start to amu the same players na you know, said they are the core of the team. No one, a boy. How many minutes? And I hit me, yeah. So I brought a friend from the Sentinel. Against England, I understand. Say, I do. On your chances, the ball ran a call for Pelitino. I was sent with me, boss. But the game was against England. So the next game against my friend, Chris, you have 4 points. Then, you know, that particular player was starting.
1: Okay.
0: Do you know about him? He was killing the confidence. Or a young player, Fena or Bob Black Stars, maybe. Or the ball game against England. We understand, says our board, or said, go to me, boss. We need experience. And as a coach, our person build the young chaff, and I said, talent. And then also say, now, what is our major problem in the Black Stars now? It's about decision making. So, me catch all your time, and no, you're going to say, you're wake up, you're players to be type rap. Tempty, ye changes in them. Everybody, even a layman, my mammy at if you was calling for sap of some of the players. One of them is Inaki Williams.
1: Jordan.
0: Dear Juma, and Obia calling for sap, Yeni Abrante FL and Jordan. That was a major decision. I could find a caliber, a buy. What me diso? So at the end of the day, what we expected from Tima and as a coach, your fellow Carlos Glass, no, I didn't say to have known Timmy and Oba and me to me. I didn't see it like that. Obeka so say a call your name, but if we're in a group of Panama, Croatia, our mutim no a week or more, then England, third best team who qualify in your news via because we shouldn't expect Panama to qualify ahead of us, no matter our type of players.
1: So before I come, now we automate one now. And place no ban and
0: fa
1: friendly games. No 5 minutes. Say, I'm full of hope. Say, and fa. But over close quarters, the first link Panama. Over my star, the ball boy, say Panama na. And say, did you buy? Say, coach be
0: Panama. They say, nyamia man, nyamini. Ball. So I'm bowling. I first, I'm second. Commission.
1: Okay. Ose gua.
0: we won the game. But Ghana, we won the game on IM Shishia from starting coping time I go Dubai. Now Panama for the city when they went the no omunya kreneka.
1: Kiven and Tana Amyama for Antina. And I one more.
0: We understand Kivet omo performance omo puti.
1: Say Kivet
0: recent Luba Africa. Kivet they are good.
1: But Kivet and Entra they are game Argentina, but you born boy.
0: They prove something.
1: What does he?
0: Omo ball point. Kivet game niya miya mo. Kivet Kivet they have the team, but only say they don't have names. And I feel no mobile system no. I wake up now.
1: Argentina share no qualify na niya miya mo.
0: Argentina share Kivet no. For Argentina or Kivet?
1: For Argentina.
0: Argentina use experience to score them.
1: Let me see.
0: No, Omu use experience.
1: Oh. Antra Ghana de Nyamyama.
0: No, Ghana area na it wasn't experience. No. Any experience they usually share Panama.
1: Nyamyama.
0: Because say football. Football kwanya omo share security chances no.
1: Mhm.
0: Ati say Panama Omu boy enkra na ekra na yente ne maase. They are players, but only that we want them. Now our game against England. Yem fan say England ye bobo ma Ghana obi anije. A Ghana drew against England obi ani age.
1: Ba ye bobo chain England wo. Ye Panama no. Ye bobo chain England no.
0: Are you sure our yes. First game?
1: Ne defend. England ne all defend. England yes. No. Ne defend yes. Defend na.
0: Yes. But in all I'm saying say when you score Panama you have not scored anybody.
1: Okay.
0: It's a team that on a good day most of the clubs or the national

0: Your destiny is your ticket. You're calling dad.
1: And it does not ever.
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3: 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I brought Sana and it is so FM woman. Ninchampe and Obehun Franco Agrochemicals. Bibia now the affair one more 0246-249-364. And I say 0532-480-303. Franco Agrochemicals. Afi Kuyayo. 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A legacy diagnostic solutions. Na a juma womo yeno. A yajuma ketua. Oba. 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Menstrual pains. And a menstrual disorder. Bema. U prostate in a wanted chimana. 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And in default, we have a no at the amount. So when you now person who is about war bar and I said, Bema, you will monitor and I said, screen Cassia, a boa. 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They into one amount. We are Oba, Doctor Dufan Fidium, and no any friend say fertility profile. We are Bema's near Dufan Fidium. Don't need a friend says semen fluid analysis. Se open se unu u blood group unsua. 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
3: Music box.
2: Memory card.
3: Charges.
2: Cordless mouse.
3: Keyboard.
2: Pen drive.
3: A wholesale.
2: Any retail.
3: Says. Yeah, so
2: now I do my mouth.
3: Now the coffee. Yankee phones
2: say a SIM card
3: and now mobile money registration,
2: mobile money transfer.
3: Or betting it.
2: How are you?
3: Could meet you answer the man.
0: And that driver's
3: 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What been drobo court?
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3: Drobo here.
2: So for a sense,
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3: Yankee phones, clinic and technology.
0: Yeah, because you can't come out to be out.
1: Yeah, yeah, yeah.

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This is Executive Drive Time. Where we bring you the freshest music, breaking stories, traffic updates, sports, entertainment, and the conversations that matter most. And the normal baby, and the baby was showing this up. Drive Time, Papa Passion, the most executive drive time in the municipality, with the senior most DJ. Okay, whether you are heading home from work, returning from the market, on the road, or relaxing at your shop, don't change the dial. Relax and enjoy the show. You got DJ Black G's here to keep you informed, entertained, and energize you all the way till 6 o'clock. What else here? Let's see my video in What I can say is just get involved, or as and be entertained and informed as well. This is Executive Drive Time on the Industrial Radio. And I need you to in our minimum catch. I'll tell you. So still lock the in your

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You walk and say Nyankopo when you hear mother. 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But this will be because of me palming you and you have one day and here. But inshallah, and maybe be some work as I'm palming you. How do you have a can and you can't cast us away? Holidays and observances will be on your way today in history. Na afi ba bi si for man afi yoko social media no so de na yoko so ho ka se jest ore aze na me de ne so ama e be di dwa na bo di dwa wie pe basket full of rigs on we gone inspirate and motivate you last wala be with us e ba cho ene aye 194th day of the year. And 171 days remain until the end of this year. And Nadu do a few of you, Emunum. Ayo Ohani, Adiokuno, and I. And Nadu do a Kawi, and you know Ayo Oha, and you do a so backo. I said, Nano Swan, Eti Swan, Eti, gradually, gradually. You're one person, Yankupon. 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And you mean you need to any Sikana holding a woman. Manga said, Amiana. 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Money any pepe. 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And this I said, you need to call you. I know because I'm afraid people are busy with you. We say let your eyes sleep there, money now. 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Obo Nyangi. Congrats. Aha. ATM, congrats. And I feel me am a former boss, Asante the originator. 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Congrats. Make a kaidi no. Honorable Hayford. Yes, Hayford. Hayford, yes. Hayford, congrats. Yes. And I feel Banye, congrats. Make a kaidi. So for my boss and 80 grand.

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So, now we are here. Now we are here. For the Eddie Fuel. So, the journey is in the hands of Apostle Prophet Emmanuel Langey. Papa, yet you are two years after the after Apostle Joseph Abu Aji. And yes, I'm to you. You might be Ewo Emmanuel Glory Chapel International. 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I don't to forget to you, Mamma Diasa. 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And I'm famous. You can do it. But you might be in the Bacoso. Ukiada Ebe. And I said 22nd. Yes, 22nd July. Edico Pin 26 July. 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

book on be an uncle be five jumadi so now for ya yin in a dear fear. And you may be an jumadi becoso. Simadia Sabah Padia no so home at the copim a year. Simadia San Abo Ediapano. We are chuck quite a wardrobe. Some pa quine so. Any gas filling station they need you. Open to movie for 0557 694 920. Because you're not here, you're not here. You're not here. You're not here. You're not here. You're if I take Grace Enterprise, I'll call for Papa. And so a good bottle, Muno. And so a good bottle, Muno. It will be Laqua Active. It will be Vena Water, Prime Water, Vortic Mineral Water. It will be Laqua and Casancasa Mineral Water. If I take all types of mineral water in here, we'll be for the Jumo Grace Enterprise. It is a year you've run away, wedding away. You might be a wee beer. Now we'll be here and so there are some more.

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Grace Enterprise for Jeppe Krum, German South. 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Me pacho, your poultry farm,

But remember, my interpreter, who portray no, and one baby. What's wrong with that? Portray and cocono, a head on baby. Now, Oma, woman, be and papa. So, woman, woman, be and papa. And now, a woman, woman, too. And now, woman, we are Cassia Cassia. And then, for woman, Yagrocra. The teacher asked Koyo for you kind of says, Oma, upon G, and the Papa dear, who formed you such a home. That's when I'm not what reported Uncle Connor, the Papa dear, who took a CM. And it's the portrait, Coco, and we are in a way about Barima Bama Enterprise. And I said, Barima, and I said, Bama Portrait Court. There will be any business for your beast meal, wheat brand, rice brand, fish meal, shirt.

ye disinfectants, ye cosidiosas, pure antibiotics, enough vitamins, I wouldn't need any. 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We want to hear a more needy deal. Nanya Guardi and Nayaton, and Procumian and Pontinian in Yanmiani, and then Jinmiani, Nina Barima Bama Enterprise. We want to hear the Kawa Japakum, then a Brahma Drugs or the Ninja anymore. No high street in a song. That's all quite them Zuzua. And not chassis if you have been hoping. And I say one and a chassis if you have been police station.

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Na Aita Lounge ewo drop open Samsung phone any mobile phone be WhatsApp season be ba chonko Aita Lounge nonsense ke bia na afi ene boni build the aba mobile phone be woton bi ewo Aita Lounge on the 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You watch on Sabakan? I will ideal out. 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

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Wow. If I check your debt, with German sounds. You don't need to check some papers. You're banking at the same time. You need to do 2,000 construction.

odie o opɛ dat kwa oba ani dida so fm anasa radio station bi ai ben wo bia ewo german south wo kwa ye betro eye dat ku Bebacho, and tell by you from here, MC. And tell by you being here, MC, papa. 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

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And you will be a house to be catch your sail born inside here. 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You can never complain to my leg. 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
0: This segment, I get it, baby. 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

0: trending him runner and somebody can catch him say you see a diba kwa nyame ya duma 2027 yem fanko ai me ko minim se midin wo mu bio se midin ni mu bio enti me ma no you see this year dia filmo na mum 2027 said di wo ma na wasesano why and wasesano yes yen ko ti din ni mra yen ko mra
1: should ban your core memory and the answer number one Imano Oboi.
0: Now,
1: names that the government should ban your core memory and the answer number one Imano Oboi Makoi Ma and all which was a man and man one. Mr. Mumfe near Chinko 2027. 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
0: Oh,
1: Solomon,
0: Madame Nale, you know, I
1: said, Prince for the adults whom we are saying, Ken, Kensford, Kingsley, one saying, Chain, John. John for Nakas automatically dia.
0: John for the omadika yo mu di dada. Because you do what I'm glad John your dear. 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
1: 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Kevin. 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And said Mke Musa. 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
0: Unko.
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0: 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Woni Abraham. 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
1: Victor,
0: uh-huh.
1: Titus,
0: uh-huh.
1: Titus Sardin,
0: mm.
1: James, William, Corey, Lawrence, uh-huh. Obed, Philip, Peter, and Abraham, Robert. Mr. Mokos is somebody.
0: Mm.
1: If not,
0: we'll Philip, see. Peter, you know. Okay. Yeah. Miss Wayne, come up on a man. Enti emano ememano ochina me de mano so de beba enti ememano yensre meko me de eba mu na Abraham so de eba mu enti de beha ni apedin bi okay me said this time kramme mas me de legacy me de legacy enti me de Mr. Legacy
2: aya kama enti
0: Abraham as say me de no enti no so de no yen den
1: be friend me Frida
2: now why would you hear me show us some idea for the bono me boy no wonder when they share what they need to see
0: now now no Saturday na aye MPP for two aye constituency elections so no na aye Ghana mampani so is Saturday dey see ho Friday Saturday dey see ho say aye general cleaning
2: so now we
0: Ghana my baby na we na honorable aye Teresa Ladi bacho aye MP for the ma Okai Queen North Edema and this among you grow and Ubu Edifa Carl Bank. Carl Bank. Say I didn't say Yenina Yenina Yajia Tum say Yabay General Cleaning National General Cleaning. Na munkwa mudi one on pisika body nibufu pa na yonko na yonko head ye or yen or bank on idea or kikan or bank on.
3: The least you can do is clean your frontage. 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
2: here you deserve a man like me
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5: We are always doing this to politicians, and when they take advantage of us, we don't get it. About 20 miles, we ended in Ayanda. We are talking about you as a deaconess.
6: And we don't get any benefit.
5: What do you have to benefit from? If there is a situation, your life is what is more important, not what you eat at that point.
0: Okay, and this is what now the amede say a NPP MP and I walk as and say a bia MP bia cafe na or kwakoye campaign say na NDC for woman bia but when what kind of credit at them I'm say. Oh, solution, I have found a solution. Send a bear problem, a BNC beam, and yet the obedience is here. The obedience is here, dear. And we here, Lembum, send your bear, and Niama Agent Seripino, but a couldn't Seripino, it be yiday, a D. Ephim. Na maybe I'm from and I suffer condemn. Allegedly, it's to say, and Crophobi, a question no bono. 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
7: 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But end of the woman in Duma Babonte, I can what do you say? Was of Penada, Quayado, Nimo, maybe Sammy. So Tony Rame, J. Yam, the team, Bwim, the woo, and pass your bomb as someone a kind. 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
0: 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Then it's Black P. Was a bunoni ba ni yumina edi e jawo. And it ma once again ma mentia a shakes or shakes fast food. Today happens to be your birthday. 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It's Black P. As any back of your only astro charity when you mind. 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
2: Mechinchi,
0: Usha only astro charity when you mind. That you have visited for winter. Mr. Legacy, give you too young Christ, my neighbor. 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They won't pet men find your winner. 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Some take care of yourself. 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
1: be wo se yokofo e should believe be about in fact it's a disgrace to our democracy. Is a disgrace to the Yoko as an institution. Tabi, South politics are NDC 4 years. Assembly bar, let you want to be there to Abontin. Just to paint a different picture. Tabi, they should go above that. No matter what I say, Tabi, baby, a man, Tabi, now go and it's so much. As the brand here, I'm not saying crater more. More castle, said you, but what is the car? What we found in what has that got to do with miracles? I'm watching. Oh, most of mine, so more petty happy channel, so you are chewy. And if I corner refund it, you are chewing miracle, chess and miracle, if I corner, and I could find it. Meanwhile, so miracle has some more kaya you want without too much pattern. It has nothing to do with a brand here, I'm watching.
0: It's way in someone to travel penny the man Bia Manukun just if Ponkudia Editra na Don Frefo National Organizer Edma Manukuno Henry Nana Boachi actually said Che Sir Oman Penny Nagunya Obesa Trom Maya Kumia Subi Mu Tetem Nanona one many pebiasa see to 2 1 among Hongko Mono Ateni any Kasentria Eba Hunti Rupe Bibi Edana Ghana for Adina or Kotre Miracle Sabuajino.
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0: Eti Henry na nabo ase ase abo so na nwoma so ono obi a se bi wo be ma en wo kasa meme mu opani ba kworo ye mranim ni lawyer Kwame Adofo na chere se yokofo kwan ase so mfa so yo madwuma de omonwu en 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
3: People who are known and they are not likely to run away. I mean, this is really a mature in the way of mature because we need to miracle. It is a yoke of here now. And then somebody invited me to say, in your blah, office, the means, I'm a no. And then you tell me to stop and you told us so. Why are you? I'm not inviting you. I'm not saying here now. When we use him, I'm not saying the main motive, no, and they say they want to protect the state press. No, the main motive, they say only a color person. Or teach you them a lesson. Okay, and it's necessary because Ushima and Tasum. But from the way it's going, it looks like political decisions in Mumiki rather than to stop criminal activity. Because in Tasum, they are now become political more than police, specialized police service, to protect and prevent crime being committed against the state. And they are not wrong, and they should stop. We must be able to do it. We are contagious human beings. To be concerned, we are not going to
0: we are a lawyer, Kwame Adofo, na yun chile, edi efa, die ekosuo, ehun enono.
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3: 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but with the view said Mr. Workers and coming and said you know believe say the issue is not taking us control then we can sit down home we can sit down we can sit down together you make my class get my class and we need to resolve and make yourself every man we are the government to place of raising as a driver and in team they are all alone but they have been because sadi omo she na mo she yetie 3
4: controller adding to namo
3: tier 2
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3: sam na who wa dey on say ka controller sama obiem say controller do there's a lot of problems what the pi is not happy to be
4: dey mo na on say ntina mo
3: ya on say me invest no a public university, we are academic food. There were some autonomy in some of our things.
2: Eti operi Benjamin Nkumsa ena otene nkano owi ena ose omuma Yesu ku no mpanimfo na wotweme enu pepepe so omumra na omekyerekyere nse mu ntisa ena meka sei wonu ma hyehye demonstration se de doctor atwere duro dia ma yafo no ombekɔ na no pawia nwumre ena diso de diso abomperefo tu yakusi se ometwo mu hwase se de omuyɛ na enye.
3: After 2 weeks, you know, you are bad advice here. And as you know, as we are advisors, also myself, right, we are disputing all the right to all our members here. After 2 weeks, we meet back here. But then, if I catch advice here, my master 2 weeks near them. Because we are ready to sit and give you a mission.
2: We and in Samoa, Tewu, and Afe Fusag, one more penny for Eddie Atu Idra.
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7: 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Now my bias, so with my background, I have got a lot of information. We have done measurements, we have taken points, we have listened, and I can tell you that we have enough pieces of information. That information
2: DCOP Alexander Edu Debi Wenyala Zanadu we ya Dr. Francis Chidi DCOP Dr. Francis Chidi on a regional police commander na district chief executive officer by Kratie Penny Alexander Edu ene chire mso bekoswa ne omanfo no ene police fo na didi dingita ho na asem we omo ahwe apenenu ebobre
8: 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And the you know, Monsieur Kassa, my dear, to so many police in the area. Yes, we have to talk also. And no, my Kassa, which is a member police for no fine. I'm saying the course of the process, no, the barrier checkpoints maybe at me at damage. And also, no, some of the United States say, I mean, I don't know, it's immediate effect. Never face the same police for no. Ever say, but now one more use of fine and my people near much any data in your honor. And yeah, what was said, you press you upon my venue police for Afro. Today, I'm from the Samson and GDSA investigation, and so I possibly know no coroner for that be a da. Your more power, from my attention, and so this.
2: It's the American Penny Alexander Eduquist. Now, I'm not saying a war, say, I know, Kokukaya, and so Ejina, I'm ranting and Nemo, Edialis, yes, I to Moa, Obia Wakabia, and Kukutiaso say, if you say, Odia Botrekozum was only a bit penny, and Tom Fabotre, and train the Ambombom Penny for no A and Edia, some no Cribia BP.
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10: 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And so be a procurement, me be a buying bay anyway, no, it be an ana, a man, it
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4: 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I'm a BBI, come a year, share him with our china be, BBI say, enter me free aura.
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3: 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You know, by and Mwanka Samuni, we say, Oma Saints, Senoka, I say, I'm far a shabby

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2: 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I said the wife had me twa wo mpoa bisa hanu.
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1: Suma rura bank.
2: Yes. Makobie ka from a special account. Anna, one must show my simwa name a you.
1: Cashu, you mean do you? Last minute, so one account for all.
2: Suma Rua Bank. It will be Cocoa Farmers Lona or Macoqua Quafobi. After worker special savings account, controller and accountants general loan deduction. And what you have a controller general? Suma Rua Bank at my loan. Bosuma Shana said, one match here for Macatum Yamawam or microfinance in the place here a Kabumwa. Now our mom, big says loan. And in the show loan, and also your group there and a gold institute loan. Commercial loans. Final loans you know. Suma Rua Bank say. Ghana Crab handed awards you. Woma desa. Which we call ordinary shares here. No baba ya shareholder. A home for so bani ya cha. What do you boom? Suma Rua Bank there. Aya bank mu supermarket. Financial product to be our hobby.
1: Wow. What can say more?
2: Miko pa account ni bi. Na woma bwami. Any savings. Current. Salary. Time. And now fixed term deposit account. Ni nebu ho. Mobile banking. Eye susu. Ordinary shares. Equia for check. Money transfers. MTN mobile money bank no eye super merchant agent. Let us say we mo mo titi chini yasin any store say eye mobile money we mo tibi ko Sumawura Bank ekoye yi cash anasa fiscal cash ekoto bi ho yi banking SMS banking
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5: 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Sasuba was shares account, shares, who's again, your gumba suy, who bet him ya quack, or come back the kid, the trim, never get diga, Nasa Fiswa, and the dear near, but it be a honey be one carboma taflo. Sasuna near the one. Fixed deposit account. Who do you see? Kako towa. Now what? She never made. Do you want your di baba beji? Do you say we go again? Now swa woman baby. I feel you want it. That's what mutual fund. She say. Who see? Can you order okay? 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The wa bossi anbe friend is a funeral loans. She say. 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That's what mi na sa. The ma area teachers cooperative credit union. 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
0: Oh, but you're going to get your quantum cra. 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And I say, accountant is today 024-629-7285. 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
1: his life no
0: oh it you have to say we are fine say focus
1: okay
0: na good party no who believe in more structures
1: menim at the current year I say nipa bi no party mu a manage omo pa menim at the crop me hu omo once no na omo asem beto omo akoma so obi ti say omo ajabe sa papa we no enti omo start here ni pictures am nyame post wo we start sa on te so moto abane we
0: okay,
1: Oboy Yankee. One of Oboy Yankee.
0: Yeah.
1: See, see, we share me start. We say, me ma me marry so swear that. Me who ni pano once na na.
0: Marry
1: me. Come so. The ayo ye piao no.
0: Ah, okay. No opposition when this him.
1: See, see na say a pain no more no. Omo ye huo juma.
0: Ah, okay.
1: And see, oh no, epe deputy woman organizer.
0: Oh, when this you. Oh, okay.
1: Ah, and see.
0: Okay. No, be nyadi.
1: Eno di say.
0: Okay, said the
1: party.
0: You're oh, okay.
1: Sure.
0: Okay.
1: I feel na pictures na ba monte send before the na bank crack.
0: Aha.
1: You see, say Abdul brother
0: baby true. Okay. Somebody there September.
1: Aha. Until you there.
0: You're bomb pie. 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
1: 0245 46 46 2008 2008 0245 46 46 2008 2008 0533 0533 600 600 37 37 89 89 0533 0533 600 600 37 89 89
0: Barima Electronics say aya atwade pa sanse wiase adepa ene tone ho
1: wiase

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You are file somebody, but I'm not quite a Jacob. Now, what's hidden? I did also have a question. The phone was here to us, not Yako anymore. Son said, was it to a partner at the part and check a woman? Someone don't know. 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So I don't say yes. Men are not hard. The that be beer and fat and to my part in fear, not beer and quit anymore. Yeah, so say, Edini is a sign. Keza, Keza, Keza, too. I'm going to push it out.

Pop it, pop it, pop it, pop it, pop it, pop it, pop it, pop it, pop it, pop it, pop it, pop it, pop it, pop it, pop it, pop it, pop it, pop it, pop it, pop it, pop it, pop it, pop it, pop it, pop it, pop it, pop it, pop it, pop it, pop it, pop it, pop it, pop it, pop it, pop it, pop it, pop it, pop it, pop it, pop it, pop it, pop it, pop it, pop it, pop it, pop it, pop it, pop it, pop it, pop it, pop it, pop it, pop it, pop it, pop it, pop it, pop it, pop it, pop it, pop it, pop it, pop it, pop it, pop it, pop it, pop it, pop it, pop it, pop it, pop it, pop it, pop it, pop it, pop it, pop it, 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
0: them. 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That you know, can you man fight down with Fedia? 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

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I say, I am not one number and cat and cat and cat. I will move. 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Hey, I be drew. 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

0: 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Madam Kokwane and Tiako. I mean, me say mon pombo ko. 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
1: Me Jesus.
0: Oh, hene na umbo ndi say.
1: Ba dia dia ye ho ye.
0: Ha dia oba o kasa niema. Eh, mama o to dia. Mama o to mattress ana.
1: Eh, me ma dodo o sen.
0: That is a do, brother. This other why is you? Hey, Julius coming. 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Not say, hey, a jumbo boy, jumbo. Yamishrao, papa. 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Go bit my kind son, and let Napomo deal with him. Me, I was just saying, Mikasa, and the city of Timus, and Miakasa, and near Master Swain, Queen, you wouldn't put you. 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
0: okay
1: aha you were double bed you were king size you were queen size size bia wo pe bia
0: ebi
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0: okay
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0: but
1: na 20 cedis until say ade na ope no
0: osaka okay
1: so na oba beje wade
0: that's say the wo chire kura no pressure bia nim
1: dabi
0: say ade chia de wo boto na obetimi
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1: dabi
0: okay
1: no say within 1 week no na say 20 cd na o nya ya e wo wo
0: okay
1: tama ope na won sabe card ye no me person me dey 1 year to sell fridge we e ya wild decision
0: okay
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0: oboka me i think se sa and she share God is good there, but a bit boy, Timon,
1: a bit boy, and pa.
0: As I say, ye nana, dear, you need us so a casual, and Timiama,
1: Timiam, why
0: not? A man who changes a swabba,
1: yes.
0: And she said, wouldn't you be impona say once he had what 50 pesos now the two white?
1: Now,
0: would it change you soon? Car, tell say, won't you 50 pesos now, call Nima, when you want so no?
1: And I only say, yeah, call nearby, a month for here, any more.
0: No crepa,
1: Timus, send your mapa will be chama, Nanit da stores, and you know,
0: and it's which you know,
1: Chamo,
0: you know, pe. Now so far,
1: oh yes, in this ano, oh dear, Bura beside the boy, Yavim,
0: Mamma
1: 20, whatever to me card in him.
0: Okay,
1: next time, Obama, Mamma 20, 3 days, Sabia, Obiwa, or ye, Manta Juma, it's Manta Juma, no, Majetazin, Mitchem 4, me too, so be war, God is God, or Miss Mepe mattress, and 2000 watch him for not the watch a train at the Ino,
0: okay,
1: not the in Kayana,
0: but the one now Babbage
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1: agreement
0: okay
1: so,
0: okay
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0: God is God dey no credible nti
1: oh yes
0: okay
1: ana we no won se enye long distance se eye to say bank de ni bi
0: wo
1: de pa de nti obi ti me de to no say within 1 month fridge no pa o make sure say within 1 month
0: ni sabe ka fridge no
1: sabe ka no
0: okay
1: sa fridge no say nka ye bank de won say no be call long term no bi be ba on chain
0: by
1: we na short agreement
0: we nye for wo fie bra be simu we nye for wo fo bra be simu okay matias e ba
1: because na chairman system ni
0: muide
1: ene de e muide
0: me what you say
1: street no so boys
0: are
1: here hot
0: nti
1: sa
0: say boys are bring so
1: oh yes yes nti sa me told you no ho jim bia
0: be
1: wie no be hu se wanya niam apa na God is God obi wo eh amonia my dear ne bo no ne nyina ye low cost because at the grassroots no more come so at
0: yourself
1: na na cost se ka shu bia no kra nkoyie o de banchi bi o yire bo no dindin din mana obi jina ho kra be se na ba mu
0: abu
1: at God is God nyina juma sa one seed na o de beto ade no so na se be content ma o ye okay
0: o be ti beto so na wanya o de o pe
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0: oko
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0: lazy chair
1: yes
0: oh ha na wa yi we na wo da she we God is God here there. Who do you mean
1: you?
0: The way you say mo do no no.
1: For double.
0: Ah.
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0: Okay.
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0: no wa why so
1: oh yes
0: okay
1: high sense roach tv TV bia wo pe bia say 32 inches
0: okay.
1: 43 inches 50 mm-hmm. inches
0: mm-hmm.
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0: on sebe ka bi
1: I work up promo and na DSTV so ni na ba low cost ni na work up promo ama ni na bo aba from into ration term a on saka wo de
0: okay.
1: So what you say
0: okay aha that says ka bi ekura wo sem bia ko benya wo so no TV
1: yes
0: sure she say dia tie na say
1: pe bia from 24 inches to 75 inches dia on sabeka above 75 inches kra eye negotiations
0: okay.
1: Ni na on sabeka
0: she say dia 75 inches 200 kra wo
1: da bi o ma yes 200 inches
0: okay, and this other 170. I will say, Guzua, you didn't come on. Shadow, so say, many God is God enterprise. And then, me, mammy, a Christian Braguasa, they are going in, say, Nehon Edduna Kakra, and the net Judas or Ankasa, or Pemuno Ankasa, you're very tibia, say. I say, God is God, so you're in Babuasha. There's your sending Pabon where ye ashaw. And he said, oh no, you are Utimija, and I'm yet, yes, we be are. And Timor de, free at house wa na wo ko wa bia wo se sa store no eno no mudi kan ye pa o enti ye kapan yi dipan ye sa shop no mu a
1: okay
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0: wi aha basa kurum omo badwa e ho na atans omo se pa and this is shop already and funny NC form. I did a penny be a day now. We penny and say, Yane Judas Nanme, a dean come more. If God is God, name a power tone hall. That's a say, watch out, Bobby, my soir. Oh, my dear, Obeto.
1: In fact, yeah, maybe I want to sound to
0: join. Ah, location, no dear, eh, yapa. Make us say, Obiti come free, Kumasi, a new film crying ever. Jama Satra, and never can be nine Asia. What if God is God and can't ever teach you bench? And Tim Mosia and also. It's very important, sir. Over Sunday to Ghana, your team for the China will see German soir when he and your motor to talk. As I say, crime, I say, God is God, you are power, didn't he? It been quite to me, confound no man or motor, say, God is God,
1: dear. God is God, dear, and it's what's
0: my? Yeah, so, dear, no, I never crew on.
1: Never, it's God that's saying, a year four.
0: A year, my quack, and I,
1: yes,
0: okay,
1: Barco. Ne kesi ya pano wa jakikulu.
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1: one in different colors, blue womb,
0: okay,
1: black womb, blue womb, and a red in womb.
0: Okay.
1: Meaning now, bad God is God
0: as well.
1: Oh, you're trying to 1 yard. Open a bond.

0: Ochani piece. No, their sisters is same getting
1: getting. Not say I no say decoration for from.
0: Decoration for from.
1: Okay.
0: Oh yeah.
1: Okay.
0: Until ni na ba God is God as you are. Any lighting getting getting be more decoration likes ni na ba God is God as you are.
1: Say say say orange light na say for say different types aba.
0: Ni na be bre wo ho.
1: Oh say say dey obek TikTok wa. Na
0: wanya quality. Hair dry, the anymore war home, standing okay. One. The idea of no more rubbishing.
1: God is God, Cassano. Sir, Papa, we won't shed the home baby potty off you.
0: Oh, daddy.
1: A son say, ye can't a ma way tira. You say, or the war dry, abba.
0: Yes.
1: Or the standing one, abba. That is a oqua na ye share, na won't mean chance ya. Ye won't be now do take it off.
0: Aye.
1: Not to say, you tinny word, Juma. Say, if you are so not open fancy, maybe bra, you're more dear Wickra. No, so, oh, no, in an ordinary with you. Not a bomb from my
0: pandra, yes.
1: Oh, God is God, or your Fanta Bruta, or your Fanta Bruta. Never was that form.
0: Oh, cool. No price.
1: Yes, it was you
0: bar, or Bisa. War dry no. I'm a boy, nebo chair, no say abla, unim nebo.
1: Oh, besides, unim nebo. I said, nebo for mano.
0: For mano. For master, na when I'm so, madame, prize, none of my bam.
1: Okay.
0: And also, obisa bi kumasi, baby. I'm see, prize no high power, they compare the difference room.
1: Okay.
0: It means that I'm nebo, and I'm so, madame, prize, na
1: me. And none of
0: my bam.
1: Okay.
0: Prize, none of my bam.
1: Short
0: toy, and so, because when we say, wachia a higher last stop.
1: Okay. That is what we say, or the we need to talk Kumasi. Then we say Kumasi, then we throw pa.
0: Yes.
1: Okay. Now, you know, the code is so. You see, the different types. Aba.
0: The code is need the bibri.
1: Papa Biyo Guka. We see a friend master super boss combo. What is the code that we dia? That is what we require. We need to know.
0: Unim dentia.
1: Ajo chilebi.
0: Ajuma ebuntia. So the code and station sebeti miyafano.
1: Okay.
0: Na yawa ba akubiwo. Yawa kio boss. Decoder or master decoder or and a master combo nanka sound so ho. So and they were DSTV decoder and so Eddie Abba
1: and then a cheap boss
0: and a cheap boss.
1: When we say you ever bought red cap or no TV stations, you be ever born 10 say, Ombe you born on my
0: bono.
1: Now so you ever born no
0: born on me.
1: Yeah, why you're the idea to I know more do no.
0: Omun yi wo.
1: Na ade.
0: Omun yi wo master decoder no so ni DSTV no so no yi.
1: Okay.
0: DSTV ni ye wa Adom TV wo so.
1: Okay.
0: Onua TV wo so. Mm-hmm. Metro TV wo so.
1: Okay.
0: So who you su DSTV now the koto sa Onua TV ni Adom TV ni wo DSTV ni so.
1: Okay.
0: Omun yi by normal decoder no so de.
1: Onya. Okay.
0: Say football na World Cup no mo bono. 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
0: correct. 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
1: Nebo say for one.
0: Oh, nebo for.
1: Eta form
0: 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Adie wie nu why be boss or chairman prize in ehu.
1: Okay.
0: Ti say cars your motor, you say car be or ya be.
1: Efepa.
0: Kubisane
1: bo.
0: Yes.
1: For
0: budget to so we meto be.
1: Okay.
0: Me when you better.
1: That just say ehwe ne kesi aye.
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1: o to ne kakra kakra na waji
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0: yeah
1: I was here. God is God. The home come on now. And you ready? My name is Julius. I trust you. Ye di and come on. I'm saying, I may watch that. Hey, brother. Who are teaching? Who are benching? Who are that's already? And you ready? What word? Now, my name is Jesse. Money Ghana Commercial Bank. So, Moody.
0: Hey, what is it? Say, Eddie Abba, Eddie Ma, Abaya Juma F4.
1: Okay.
0: I did be a open fancy fridge, washing machine, TV. Nessa, oh, yeah, a banya juma.
1: Okay,
0: once I banya juma for any chama, maintenance sono. You can't be beach almost no money or music.
1: Asa, okay.
0: Oko bank owning now, a man for Cassica.
1: Ojiana Utiaka,
0: Ojiana Utiaka.
1: Okay,
0: in Tisaka now, Utian, God is God, I ain't shaman, say. To be a Utia Sakano. Also, Oba ate to say, Die a TV,
1: no crib,
0: Die a fridge, Die a pewee, Unya maninti, or the Sanchez and Abba say, or the Sukaracha, yeah, or the Bako bank work.
1: Okay,
0: no, Mako, ye she say, oh, ye pe, I dear, ye pe TV, we. Oba God is God, I saw Bemo receipt. Now they are called Ghana Commercial Bank work. On Bemo receipt. On my invoice, on my printing, I want to negotiations, sir.
1: Okay.
0: I don't call no momentum.
1: Okay.
0: On my Bibiama, we sign my we are. What by God is God, I see ye.
1: Okay.
0: You are at the corner or panel at the amount.
1: Okay.
0: When God is God, we bank for any God is God, Ebeka Sano has sort of.
1: I just said, we teach Nina a fin Eddie Waba. Maybe I owe one found near Mama.
0: Yeah,
1: and one confirm Macra. Obina and Yemeni Nadu
0: 90 or mobile every month, Bibia. I dear no, a 1,000 and now Kodia. Okay, every month, maybe I'll pay you 500.
1: Okay,
0: on beating my chimbers a four, and I say, dear old person, or moti.
1: And no,
0: and no, betting a month to be a month in 50 cities or mobile amount. Maybe I'm person with 2 years, 8 years, I dear we are.
1: Okay,
0: Giano, meaning on Bay amount.
1: Okay. 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
0: Upinikesi ya ode jume kuyano, FN God is God no. Ni number ni 0543 0543 64 64 09 09 39 0543 0543 64 64 09 09 39 ena ba akunso ye 0246 0246 46 18 33 33 0246 0246 46 46 18 33 33 number no mu bia obefre bia obi already say obejo so na said ye wo hwehwe said ono be kasa na dia bia wo pe bia obeya ama
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1: wo te wa na de aba
0: ah ye ka we be say delivery to your doorstep.
1: Okay.
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1: 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Maybe what in pe. Oh, wonderful, wonderful.
0: And there ba bia say doma he fa ba bia wo bia.
1: What they call?
0: The beblo. Yes.
1: What they call? Okay. Enti kwa number ni yensi subie na yenko.
0: Number ni 0543 0543 64 64 09 09 39 39 0543 0543 64 64 09 09 39 39. Ana ba ko ye 0246 0246 46 48 1833 0246 46 46 18 33 33 okay me da se ye de be si u wan chia chia na yen ko ai okay nya mi shira o papa papa na bibia enye kama emfa ma yin na abuchia ye to aso e wo ha me ni God is God Enterprise PRO Juros na nyire ye de no edi nkomo nya mi shira o se utie.

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1: Oye Juma El Pacific. I bring me chair me more money Juma why? Since I'm funny, that's already in your girl. And now I Master Egu, Master Tira, Master Say, Say of Say Lotto Joint, Master Say, Minister Jimmy Bia Kama, Ibra Pain, Baba Yakuba, Ofa, Nemo Shedding Wine, Baba Yakuba, Sasananu, Unia Banimpo, a friend to my one shin team, Wakanchina Gu, Grana Busia, when in our hustle. And Timmy, I'm off for Baba Yakuba, and you made me more shedding. Boy, Yakopa Yakopo and Chicho, or Ray and Famami. If I'm not Toma Bruni, I brought what ya, not Toma Bruni. Nana Murua, my men, no, none were for you, Nahene, Captain Fantastic Alajo.
2: You look so beautiful,
1: Emma Menono, my men are Toma Bruni, which I was really. Melco, I bet it was 80. Yes, 80 the organized.
2: Organize
1: we say fe. I bet trust no, so I bet dining one. Every Sabbath I copy him say do me the
2: ball.
1: And then I come and just say apostle Sue Abraham bet chance. Then I copy one say. What gem am I? Then when you're in tears of poverty and energy, I cry.
2: Oh,
1: mama. And then oh, eat a henemano, I shame me, I mean, 80. I just bet trust so, I'm a gem one. Every Sabbath I copy him say do me the ball. 80 entrance. Oja Ngumuwa.
2: Maria
1: Ega. Sister Kosia Bwajuma Kunta Frane, more Botokromu. The Botokrom for you, I'm a chef for Jay Drastor.
2: I'm
1: not Chiami or Botokromu, old schoolboy. And I'm Jimmy Samu in a moon pumboko. Botokrom for Chachamawai, we are Fanta Buruta. 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

0: asisi ade ama wo ara fo dia na wode mu amade be na wode mu ye ache wo so ye abro wo so ye wo tiasi ye ye wo se kwa wo do. I am here to encourage you. So go this way.
1: Your destiny, your ticker, your money, dad.